708. 71-year-old females, nebulizer's not working properly. She needs a treatment. She's not having any difficulty breathing at this time. 2 West 11th Street, apartment 708.

0: O2.
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1: Can you call up communications regarding a warrant out of your department?

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0: very much. Neighbors reporting a verbal tussle between a male and a female in that apartment. Ask good for the apartment's going to be intact.

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1: Correct. If you need it, there's a passcode in the notes.
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1: 5 and 3.
2: Hello, 2, by name and date of birth.
1: Go ahead.
2: First one's Charlie, Kilo, Yankee, Lima, Indigo, Echo. Last names, Alpha, Uniform, Romeo, Alpha, November, Delta, Tango, 9, 13, 1994, break for the second.
1: Go with 2.
2: First name's William, common spelling. Last name is the same as the first individual. 9/4/1999.
1: Where is he?

0: Mitchell Person, 1568 Osgood Drive, Dairy Queen, Logan Town Center, 2047.
1: Kylie suspended type 1, negative warrants. I'm not getting any return on William.

0: player from three. The second individual is ending in
1: 1994.
2: Yeah, received responding 20-48. 15-68, Osgood Drive, Derek Clean outside. 34-year-old male, complaining of leg pain. He'll be outside the door there at Dairy Queen.

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1: Ten four. You can show all units 10-8.
2: Okay.
1: HBO. All verbal.

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1: Flag me down.
2: Okay. Larry 20, we should both hands clear. Patriot.
0: Did strike his head, bleeding from the nose. 115 High Street.
3: Is that true? And if so, do you want a number fact?
2: To the injured party. Yeah, you can start a CFS.
3: Because they're cutting EMS. All of that should do it.

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0: 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Just in case you get more phone calls about this, 316 is available.
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1: 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That's received 2141.

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1: Mid 5 altitude.
2: Assistant 81, in the area of 1503 Curryville Road, individual called in states that lights are to be flickering in that area and smells an odor of an electrical fire. South fire for up.
3: That's received, South Fire.

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2: We have a slight smoke of a hint of smoke here. We're investigating. Did my rescue respond? If not, just hold him in station.
0: They did, Mark, responding about 15 seconds ago.
2: That's received.
1: Rescue 80 going south with 4.
0: I copy.

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1: Hey, Joe.
2: We're 39 around.
0: 32 at 439, you're responding 2149, 110 East Pleasant Valley Boulevard. Going to be for an 83-year-old female, difficulty breathing, patient does have COPD, is on oxygen, 110 East Pleasant Valley Boulevard.
3: Chief 81 from FB83, just passing ag truck instructions.
4: FP83, just pull in at Curryville Church. We won't need fire here. We're investigating. We'll probably clear here shortly.

0: 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What's your location?
1: Sorry to have you.
2: We're here at Mike's place. 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It's fine.
0: Hey, Larry, you can mark Rescue 80 on location.
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80 from it's just an 81. Good. 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He burns sometimes. That's maybe where it's coming from. Steve, Captain 84 and Firefighter Weber are making their way towards you. 10-4.

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1: Dodge Street box in service, 2159. 440. 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
0: Yeah, nope.
1: And that's received your 2159, 439 Metzger Lane, Greenfield Township. It's going to be for an 83-year-old female, possible dislocated hip surgery to the same. 439 Metzger Lane, you're to pull around back of the residence. Individuals

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1: Yeah, I just see Med 5 is open.

0: 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Three. 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I believe it's a Michigan plate.
1: Three, eight.

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0: I'll be out of service.

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0: They're 11-7s just now coming out.
1: I figured. If you wouldn't be so kind, could you advise them? It is going to need a tow. If she's okay with Russell's, if PSP's okay with that, if you want to advise them.
0: That's received. I'll tell them to get started.
1: Copy. I'll stay on North if they have any other updates, if they want to play it or anything as well.
0: Greasy.
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0: 217 Penny Lane. Callers reporting that there are people pounding on stuff that is being apartment number 4. Second shift dealt with this female that called in apartment 3 having a verbal domestic with her husband. She did explicitly call out that it was the people that called about her.
1: Got it.

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1: 503.
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1: Affirmative.
0: Copy.

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1: The caller was in apartment 3. The noise disturbance was to be in apartment 4.
2: Copy.

0: 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Close it out, ECA.
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1: I'm up at the Wapsie lookout. Can you punch a periodic circuit, please?
0: Receive.

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0: Player 29. 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Are you able to see on your map where we would go from Zimmerman?
1: 429, back out of Zimmerman Lane, go back out to the main road. Once you back out to that Y, you're going to make the left and then there, right, you're going to make a left right onto Igus. 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
0: Thank you.

0: and ask where we would make contact.
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0: 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Kristen Lane is right beside us.
1: And yeah, we're not seeing any signs for Ickes.
0: Project 1, Vertical 2, Kristen Lane. 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Receive.

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0: 452 49. You're responding 149-308 Willow Ave. Third party call for unknown aged male and female using drink and other drugs. When she called, she stated right before the incident that they were conscious and breathing. 308 Willow Ave. Will you have PD and route as well?
1: Well, 68, you don't get that, so this is 4-1-9, right?

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1: What's going on?
0: Where is he?

0: You said there's a third party. I think the caller was not there.
1: That was the patient caller stated they were very sick while trying other things.

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1: About 39, we're stable.
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0: Greasy. Eisenhower Hall, North 1 Nurse Station, 35-year-old male having trouble breathing, 35 to 40 on respirators.

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1: T-42, respond 314, 5546 East Hudson Valley Boulevard, Colonial Courtyard, room 106. 79-year-old female, lethargic, not able to get an accurate blood pressure, legs are sleeping.

0: Player from 517. 517. Going to be out with another occupied vehicle to back the mall. Mike, Julia, Hotel, 1727.
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0: 创意男之春。Blair 517, I still offer your phone number. Go ahead. First name is Jarrez, J-A-R-R-E-Z, Nagel, 12106. Go with the second. First is Olivia. Last name is Zitzlsperger, 1406.
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0: briefly before, but Chico was trying 335 1112 Fifth Avenue. 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I think she fractured her hip. 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

0: 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I'm clear, HBO.
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1: Receive.

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1: Greasy. 508, can you put her date of birth in notes?
2: You got it. I believe, disregard me, date of birth actually didn't come back with it.
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0: doing? One on board, not out there. Channel same, please.
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1: Four Alpha. 439 strong.
0: 4439 responding 519-809 East Hudson Avenue. 70-year-old male fell approximately 3 to 4 hours ago. Very disoriented, not alert.

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1: 310.
2: In front of Park Homes on Plank Road here, a car hit a deer and the deer left. The car's in on the road here. You want some PD over here?

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0: On Plank Road in front of Park Homes, 2134 Plank Road. Fire's reporting that a vehicle hit a deer. 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

0: 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Fire is assisting with the driver. 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

0: 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Station 60, Station 40, motor vehicle accident, unknown injuries, vehicle over an embankment. 4417 Woodbury Pike, Woodbury Township, 541.
1: H1, what are your status? The pickup truck hit the guardrail, went down over the embankment, unknown injuries, unknown ejection status. 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

0: 4-4. One ejected, conscious, alert, and orange.
1: Entrapment, one ejected. In contact with the patient.
2: Copy that, I copy DMS as well.

0: 41 was in dispatch. Get that one right.
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0: Chief,
2: Medivac. G60,
0: engine 60.
2: Go ahead, Chief.
0: When you get here, we're gonna need stokes and we're gonna need ropes and rigging.
2: Engine 60.
0: Go ahead.
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0: 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What's your orders?
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2011 29th Avenue, Cross Street 15 through 14th Street, 78. Pain, vomiting, and chills. It is, believes it may be a kidney stone.

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0: Good morning. Myself and 594 will be on duty. Everybody else is out.
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0: 3, 3, 6, and 9. 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
1: 3, 6. Fire, rescue 41.
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0: 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Going to be for a 74-year-old male in the guard shack. 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
0: You're spawning 615-2858 Backvale Road. 74-year-old male in the guard check, pass out, labored breathing, very pale, and in a consciousness. Did you copy 464? 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
1: You are at Delta for a seizure. 1611 9th Street City 719.
0: Send it, Jake.

0: woman in my street for a 49-year-old male who's had multiple seizures is not.
1: Two of them there.
2: That's it, dessert.

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1: I have marked out twice. 89-34 in route. Okay, well, on our end, it didn't come through. You're responding at 721, 1611 9th Street. 49-year-old male, multiple seizures, not responsive.
0: Yeah, there we go. Four. 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
1: Vehicle here. You good?
0: Four-year-old male, stated he had abdominal pain, some disconnected on us. This is for his phone, his pain. We do have history here with him.

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1: And there's two.
2: D60.
1: Got you.
3: We're from 416.
1: Yes.
3: Blair, show this email on a vehicle's transport basic to Connell.

0: 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Thank you.
1: Blair from G60.
2: Go ahead, Chief.
1: Vehicle's being removed from the roadway. 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
1: Well, he disconnected and we were unable to make contact. 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
0: Disregard. They originally needed 4th Century for EMS. 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
0: South 17th Street and Valley View Boulevard. A minor vehicle accident, no injuries off the roadway. Looks like they pulled onto South Jagger Street just off of Valley View.
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0: Bruce.
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0: 58, 1030 to the South Williamville Bar. You're in room A210, personal care side. 6-year-old female found the bathroom floor back pain.
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0: 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I'm out of Danny's office. 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

0: Station 430 and police of 480 Charlie for pregnancy complications. 113 Parrish Street, Logan Township, 939.
1: Blair, I was unaware of this. Apparently, we were called yesterday around 7 p.m. with the same issue. The family is getting frustrated with these. If you could just add in the notes that I made contact with Mr. Seymour, let him know that unless there's a legitimate issue, that he shouldn't be calling these in anymore. I'll be available HBO.

0: This is actually going to be the city scratch. 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
1: Recent.
2: Two four six two.
1: Hey there, Jeff.
3: 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You're back in service.
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1: Unit 1.8 is going to be Pennsylvania. Mike, Sierra Charlie, 4201, brake operator passenger.
0: Good.
1: Operator Pennsylvania 23677863, Randy Williams, brake 4 passenger.
0: Go, passenger.
1: 33893434, Sage Williams, stable.

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1: Where is he?
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1: My baby out of courthouse.
0: Where is she?
2: Quinn 15, you're responding at 940. It's going to be 920 Penn Street. It's going to be at Cervello Orthodontics. Received a lobby smoke detector. Good news, Central Fire.

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0: 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I'll be out of court for a minute.
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1: 634.
0: Hi, you're fine. Closing in from Caddy, yeah.
1: Please. In place of 430 Charlie, respond for seizure 1701 12th Avenue, Altoona, Penn Ed 2.
2: There, 434.
1: 434.
2: We're clearing the hospital, we'll hang our call.
1: He's a 1003, 1701 12th Avenue, Building A, Altoona, OBGYN Associates, 32-year-old female, 36 weeks pregnant, just had a seizure, no known history of

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0: Fire King.
1: Just put an edit to make contact player senior services. I have to wait for their report to come through and close that ORS.
0: Receive.
2: Yeah, but for PSA.

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1: They told us building A. It's going to be the OBGYN associate's office. Ruthie 1008.

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1: Yes.
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0: 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Sorry, Tim?
1: What are the options that we have?
0: Appreciate it.

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1: 82, sir.
0: 13, you're responding 1021, 1400 9th Avenue, door 14, room number 5, 76-year-old female, dizziness, low pulse, unable to ambulate, with a cardiac history.
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0: 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What's the doctor's office at again, please?
1: They told us it's going to be door 14 and your patient will be in room 5. Anyone from Blair, your status? Hi.
2: Did I see you too?
1: Medifies, have you medifies? Blair, 42 on scene. BC, 23.

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0: 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Well, that for a psychiatric. 12-18, losing to Little Horse City, 11-18.
1: Yeah.
0: 11-19. 12-18, Pleasant Valley Boulevard. It's going to be for a 55-year-old female. He's transported, feeling depressed and suicidal. So

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1: 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866. 866. 866. 866. 866. 866. 866. 866. 866. 866. 866. 866. 866. 866. 866. 866. 866. 866. 866. 866. 866. 866. 866. 866. 866. 866. 866. 866. 866. 866. 866. 866. 866. 866. 866. 866. 866. 866. 866. 866. 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
0: Sorry, 426 4th Street, cross streets of the Jefferson Avenue, 4th Street, 26-year-old male disoriented. Heart rate is irregular at this time.

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We're supposed to be meeting Stat 11 at a PR site in Pittsburgh. Do you know if they're already on the site?

0: STATCOM. Medevac 11 is still at their base. We have still not dispatched them to that site visit at this time.
1: Okay, Metro 1 copies. Do you happen to have the grid coordinates at where they are going, just so that we can confirm the coordinates on our end?
0: That's Star 1, I've got the coordinates when you're ready to copy.
1: Okay, go ahead, send coordinates, please.
0: Air 4017.42 north by 07827.45 west. That's 4017.42 north by 07827.45 west. I'll copy.
1: Master 1, copies all. Much appreciated.

0: Region 09 from Red Star 1. Confirming we have ground, or contact on the ground now.
1: Yeah, sorry about that. I called him via phone. He said there's no obstacles you need to watch out for. He would like you to land east of his orange marker that he has. It's a large mode area.
0: That's received.
1: Of power lines that are running parallel with the road.
0: This Metro 1, we do not have them in sight. Or they have any kind of markings besides cones, your truck lights, anything like that?
2: Port 12, 476, 1149, 297 Laurel Lane, across Deep Sylvan Drive. A 95-year-old female found this morning on the floor. I believe she's been there all night. She's not alert.
0: In the vicinity of the high school?
1: Negative. If you see the intersection, there's a large factory sits diagonal from the gas station and directly across from the car lot. He's going to be between the car lots and the factory. There's a large mode area in that section.
0: All right, Mesto 1, Surgeon, thank you.

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1: That's affirmative.
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1: On call for a damage vandalism to the vehicle.
0: Copy.

Learn it just. Yeah, not the 169 Irving. Six, six, six.

440 Plank Road, the Salvation Army store. Caller reports that a female was dragged two kids out of the store, threw them in the backseat of a vehicle, and was screaming at them. It's a black Ford LXT with license plate Lima Juliet Bravo 8037.

She looks like it's tied to a Harley Price 142 Pinecroft Avenue.

1209 South 27th Street, apartment 1C, one Charlie, 29-year-old female, abdominal pain, just been vomiting since 4 a.m.

Victor Charlie Charlie, 4835, BCC 4835. This is going to be the vehicle with the busted windshield.

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1: Hey, have us a wheelchair back in holding. We got a wheelchair guy coming on board.
2: Copy. 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Route 714 to a Isaac Detweiler and Alertha Varner, 169 Irving Street.
1: Can you just ask, please? 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
0: Hi, open for the phone.
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Can you tell me the station still, still person? Still in holiday for

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1: 41 spot.
0: You're responding at 1231, 2907 Pleasant Valley Boulevard, urgent care bay 1, 79-year-old male, had a syncopal episode, does have some dizziness.
1: Getting into the phone.

Station 430 Charlie respond for a strike 500 Walton Avenue, Altoona 1232. Repeat that. You're responding 1232, 500 Walton Avenue. Caller was flagged down for this for an approximate 60-year-old female, stuttering, not making sense, unable to speak at this time. Okay.

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0: 434, 1243, 124 Crawford Avenue, for a 66-year-old female having ear and stomach pain.

0: 42, one piece and two passengers on board and out of tuna. 44.
1: 412 and Ethan.
0: 12:44.

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1251 800 Howard Avenue, Heilman Cancer Center, 75-year-old female, confused, hypotensive. They did, however, let her lay down. She's becoming more not alert at this time.

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0: Did you respond on that Howard Avenue call?
1: I did. I'm on scene.
0: There are 39. I'm on scene then.
1: Received. Layer 482 arrival Altoona. Layer 434 back in service.

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1: Go ahead.
0: Are you familiar with that Jeep that I was talking about earlier?
1: For the female?
0: Affirmative.
1: Yeah.
0: Are you able to tell me, is it like the classic
1: quality Jeep,
0: or is it like a newer, like, rounded Jeep?
1: Bobby,
0: if you're not tied up, I gotta go to this Walmart disturbance and make sure they're gone. They're at the Jonestown Bridge, you know, I-99 underpass. There's a Jeep Cherokee there, kinda sorta matches the description. Can you snag that real quick and see if there's anything in there?
1: Yeah, that's fine, I can get them.
0: It's parked underneath the I-99 underpass there.
1: It's gonna be on Everett Road, or is it on nothing?
0: Everett Road. It's facing southbound.
1: Yeah, I've got like a

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1: I got you.
0: Six
1: at three.
0: Coming out 714 North Juniata Street for assist code enforcement.

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1: 416. 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
0: 439, did you call me your med assist?

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0: 518, 519, Blair.
1: Right.
0: 17th Street Valleyboard. DJ's life is an honorary lady involving a red Chevy Silverado and a dark Toyota Camry.
1: 316 responding.
2: 312 responding.
3: 314 responding.
1: 311 responding.
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5: 3-9. Copy, all units, you're responding at 1312. 1020 Pleasant Valley Boulevard. It's going to be at the time to succeed at child care. For an odor of smoke in the bathroom, they also did see some smoke coming from the bathroom.
3: Four 1312 Pleasant Valley Boulevard to succeed daycare. The boys going as being

0: tell me what my last incident number was.
1: Stand by. Superior, 13, 14.

0: That's a number 492.
1: We have a hydro on Hudson and South Pole.
2: Captain, were you having an odor of something electrical in the residence?
3: That's received. Flare assistant 304 is on scene.
0: 305
3: also.
2: 100 also.
0: We all three units.

0: 3D Tubler. Are you responding to that Main Street call, Colport?
1: We're just pulling it off. I got news. Where's the ship?
0: I have to say, 1327, you know, I'm ready. Pennsylvania, Mike, Kilo, Echo, 5463, breakpoint 7 out of Washington, D.C. Good. Out of D.C. is going to be 3613653, Kathleen Jackson, next available unit 1, please break unit 2. Pennsylvania, Zulu, Tango, Romeo, 3628, break 27. At 0808502, Sean McCollum, stable.
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5: 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Can you bring a little giant ladder up?

0: That's for Rose Tacos in Thailand.
1: Comanche 2001, I'll be in route directly.
2: Received SB 2001, you're en route 1320, in the area 14th Street, 5th Avenue. Callers reporting that there was a box truck that come through the area, took out a bunch of power lines, and there's wires on the roadway. Good news, Central Fire.
1: Which is the Central?

0: Mitsubishi, pending mileage 95705.
1: Repeat. Nine. I'll be clear.
2: Repeat. 20 responding.
3: That's received, special unit 20 at 1321. In the area of 14th Street, 5th Ave, for a truck that took down power lines. Go ahead, need central fire.
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1: Captain 2001 on scene.
0: It's 1322.

0: got plenty of one.
1: Yeah, it's going to be a communications line. It's still connected to the center wire, but I have a pole number when you're ready.
2: Yeah, it's just current about 2017 Chevy. Both operators are current vetting launch warrants.
3: 10-4. Use my tail again.
2: Getting that now.
3: 10-4.
0: Do you need me for traffic control or anything?
2: Negative. You can go available.
0: 10-4.
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2: 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There ain't a whole lot we can do. You can go ahead and place this block of service.
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0: Hey, 19 Blair. PSP was able to make contact with the kids there to be fine.
1: 10-4. Tell them I appreciate it.

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0: Claire, this was an overheated fan motor in the bathroom. 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
0: he's on the way to you.
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0: 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Jim 4 is calling out a response from person 417 Craig Street, Glistenboro, Cambria County, 1337.
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0: Melissa, Cambria County, 65-year-old male, low blood pressure, dizzy, not breathing normally, and not responding normally.
1: Where is it?

0: 会白天。白天。Could you have the fire department come out with stuff for fluid on the radio that we didn't see until they loaded the car?
1: Racing.
0: No, they're probably going to need one bag. Looks like it might be washer fluid.
1: Greasy.

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0: 14 East Main Street. 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
1: 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Looks like you're at 10:15. 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
0: 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And I have a PA-LN number one ready. 21206561. 21206561. 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

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It's going to be for a 55-year-old male. Chest pain, back pain, and abnormal breathing.

If you're responding from 259 1037 South Logan Boulevard, Garvey Manor, you're going to go to personal care side, room 104A, 4-year-old female, ground level fall, shoulder pain.

for 30 hour response to person 515 7th Avenue out 2015 02.

0: says he's unable to go to that place in Osuna.
1: He is or he isn't?
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0: Larry's here too.
1: Hey, Jared, too.
0: I'll be around to the tiring post office to drop off an item.
1: You received any number?

South Kettle Street, East Pleasant Valley Boulevard, City, Box 330-1, motor vehicle accident with injuries, 313, year GO 1513.

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1: Kettle Street, East Pleasant Valley Boulevard for a two vehicle accident on the roadway with Drew.
2: 316 responding.
3: Both units are going to be clear. It's going to be HVO. Greasy.
1: Responding 1514. Going to be in the area of South Kettle Street and East Pleasant Valley Boulevard. Two vehicle accident on the roadway with injuries.

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0: 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Hello, Fire. 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

0: 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I will be in Rockville at 10 o'clock.
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0: 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Responding direct.
1: Chief 70, responding 1536, 722 Tavern Lane. Multiple calls on this for a lawnmower that caught on fire. It is now against the structure and melting the siding. Go to South Fire.

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1: We're
0: 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Is that Rescue 70?
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0: That's everywhere. 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
1: 3-1.

0: 366. So many CFS were noise complaint that happened last evening on the 500 block of South Main Street and close it out. HBO.
1: Receive.
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0: Chief 70 for my destination. Would you like it?
1: Yeah, for familiar review 3. Blair, Chief 70, fire grenades, thing for checking for extension route.
2: Yeah. That's received, 1543.

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0: 658.
1: 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Show me a service. Everybody else is out of service.
0: Receive. You start for 606 West 18th Street. Gray 91 cellular, no voice. On callback, male did not want to give his information and was very argumentative with the call taker.

Stabler. Call here, 168 Pendale Avenue. Apartment 4 is where the phone was pinging. Received text in L1 with blank messages. Attempted to call it, there was no answer.

0: 42, Department 4, but if anything further, there's a lot of Department 4s.
1: There's any fingers. 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
2: That's just your box back in service, 1603.
3: Just pinging at 168 Pendo Lab, Department 4.
0: Okay, I'll be around.
3: Reese, assist for the other call?
0: Yeah, if you would, that's fine.
3: Reese. Received.

0: 8-14, 8-21.
1: Yeah, for both.
0: 582 Coon Lane. For now on open line, callers say that they're just playing in his garden. And it's not a call. If you verify it every name and address.

0: 复兴男性。
1: Okay.
0: Look at the map here. That's going to be E Echo 4. E Echo is the apartments there in the back right.
1: Yeah, that's what I was thinking. 34, you can show me a location.
0: Appreciate it.
1: Three.
2: You north or south car?
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1: We're 509.
0: 509.
1: Three and four.
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0: Negative contact at Echo 3 or Echo 4. I'm kidding there. So there's no one they believe to be home. No one else is answering their door. I don't see or hear anything abnormal.
1: Appreciate it.

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0: 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You can close out receipt.
1: Player 658. It's going to be Pennsylvania. Black Zulu Echo 2367. It's going to be on a gray Subaru. Stable here.

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1: Greasy.

Andy Fanrout. Responding 1653-107 Browning Ave for a 78-year-old male. Passed out earlier today, struck his head. Doctors recommending he comes in.

0: Warrior 573.
1: 573.
0: Reference to that last call you asked me about, I did take care of that. And you can go ahead and show me out of service.
1: Receive.

634 Pennsylvania, Altoona. 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

0: enabler.
1: But
0: you start for ramp 48, Interstate 99 northbound, and Birmingham Pike, walking onto the interstate. There's a younger female, no description, walking on the side of the road. Got a second caller. Northbound, got a second caller. She's now at 48.4 northbound, wearing a gray hoodie on top of her head.
1: Come on, wait, this is Dr. Rossi. We have an appointment, Dave.
0: Negative.

0: 5-8 player? We're now getting reports that she's possibly in area of mile marker 51 or 52. She's also have red hair and looks like to be in her teens. Five of the call. This third caller also stated that it looks like she's just standing on the side of the road now, sitting down.
1: Okay, I'm wrong.

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1: 503.
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0: 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I see it. It's not a police matter. 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

0: 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Do you want PSP to continue in?
1: They can use the station. I'm going to take her back there. She's on board now. My starting mileage is to be 13739.3.
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0: 429 New Spawn in 1752. 1401 Third Avenue, 1401 Third Avenue at the rear of the back building. The 15-year-old female fell at this location of me.
1: Hi,
0: 431.

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1: you just go direct with PSP at their barracks.
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1: Two.
0: 502, I attached you. It's going to be 217 Penny Lane, apartment 3, reporting ongoing harassment by the neighbor. She's not currently home, requesting phone call.
1: 504.

The Alpha response, Paul Payton, 5207 6th Avenue, 5207 6th Avenue City, crossing 52nd Street and 33rd Street, 1867.

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1: Forty-one years, 2018-16, 5207 Sixth Avenue, 5207 Sixth Avenue, 43-year-old female, a fall patient.

for your 2018-22. 1500 13th Avenue, 150-13 Avenue. Police department found with a male. He's intoxicated and requested an EMS for a patient evaluation.

0: Okay.
1: 3434.
0: Silversonville, 170 Red Fox Drive, room 316, memory care. We have a staff member calling in stating a white male, 88 years of age, in a wheelchair by the name of Frank Pennebaker, attacked two of their staff members.

0: 欢迎。Do you want EMS to start with having an intervention?
1: Yeah.
0: Okay, is 814 going to be your second, or do you want Holly to start as well for that?
1: Alright, 14, I will handle that. Sounds like the same guy we were there twice for this week already. And 20's going to check on the suspicious mail of Carson Valley.
0: Okay.

0: Medevac 11, stat page, UPMC Altoona, destination UPMC Presbyterian. Medevac 11, 1829.
1: Six five eight.
2: Six five eight.
3: He's an hand also calling. He's actually one of here. He closes out his mail.
1: Copy 658. I have a phone call here for Julie Mallory requesting a phone call regarding her purse. That was in a vehicle that was towed. Her number is going to be 814-799-4639.

0: 4.911.
1: Hello.
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1: Pretty accurate.

0: Responding.
1: Well, you're responding 1831. 17 Red Fox Drive Celebration Bill. In the memory care unit, they've mentioned that they've assaulted two facility personnel. 814 is in route.

0: Alright, I'm on. You know, traffic stop, Woodbury Pike, shouldn't have that.
1: Thank you.

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1: Pause,
0: you're punch number, public service. Location is going to be Spruce Street, Lotz Avenue. You just close it out, HBO.

0: in the medical problem. I-99 on exit 31 across from Levin Furniture. I-99 exit 31 across from Levin Furniture. 1847.
1: Exit 31, 99 northbound, coming from Evansburg to turn left on the Plank Road there. We're getting multiple reports of a male in a silver or gray Honda SUV, possibly passed out at the light. He's not answering when anyone's honking.
0: 42, you respond.
1: Good.
2: You can close my call at RC, I'll start that way.
1: Copy, EMS is in route.
3: Player 3, close out my follow-up. Reverse, and route also.
1: Pursue.
4: Good morning.

0: according to what now away. He pulled out and made a left turn and he's headed towards the Logan Valley Mall.
1: Got another call now reporting that the mail is awake, heading towards Logan Valley Mall on Plank Road, license plate of Maryland, 6 Golf Juliet 9706.
2: What's the description of the vehicle?
1: Multiple different reports for getting silver Honda SUV or a gray SUV.

0: Okay, I send you to Eisenhower Hall. 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Echo 02, you have a 69-year-old male having altered levels of mental status, increased blood sugar, history of diabetes, he's not alert. So you'll be taken to Eisenhower Hall, North 1.
1: Interesting. 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
0: 喂，请求。
1: Affirmative does not give his OLM note.
0: 10-4, I have a date of birth of 1990-06-06, if you can try to run that.
1: Can you repeat the date of birth you were walked on?
0: 1990-06-06.
1: Copy.

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0: Go ahead, Vernon.
1: I ran that individual with the name and date of birth out of Pennsylvania and Maryland, as well as running him open in both states, no returns.
2: $3 off for testing. 911 Fifth Avenue, City of Altoona. 1911 5 Avenue, City of Altoona. 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
3: $34.39.

11 Fifth Avenue, this convention star alert reporting a pendant activation. 45-year-old female chest pain, difficulty breathing.

Missouri, only responds for testing. 1106 16th Street, Lieutenant Police Station. 1106 16th Street, Gallatin Police Station. Thank you, sir.

to you responding 1907. I'm going to say 16th Street. I'm going to say 16th Street for a unmade female. She was involved in a disturbance. Justin Avenue. She is now cashier's chair.

0: 大学生。
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0: Station 480, assisting the police department with a patient evaluation. 6th Avenue and 42nd Street. 6th Avenue and 42nd Street, 1918. That's 41.
1: They're probably saying like 27, 29.
0: Okay.
1: First name is Rafik, Romeo Alpha Tango, Hotel Indigo Kilo. Last name is Patel, Papa Alpha Tango Echo Lima, 1990-06-06.
0: Copy.

0: Sandler.
1: One.
0: Your toe's gonna be Autorama, ETA of 20. In terms of Rakeek, he's showing valid non-driver out of Pennsylvania, as well as showing has supervised release out of Baltimore for probation.
1: Coffee.

0: for a 24 phone call.
1: Thank you.
0: That'd be for 297 Spencer Creek Drive, complaining of Paula Merlot, requesting her options in regards to her daughter who apparently moved out of the lot. Based on past history, there's domestics and psychiatrics with the daughter.
1: Got it.

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0: I'll be en route to the hospital with this male on board. Starting mileage 75306. Get you a 9-2.
1: Copy 1931.
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1: Roger.
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1: 10-4.

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1: Not yet.
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2: 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He's outside. 110 Zimmerman Lane.